0: Stilting.
1: Who do you think is it?
0: I think I see a Schmoll.
1: Stilting.
2: Our father.
0: I can't really see.
3: I can't quite make it.
2: Who art in heaven?
3: I can't quite make it.
2: Hallowed be thy name.
0: The lights break.
4: 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I only wait for it to stop.
1: What are you?
4: And in the room, locked up inside me.
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4: The cutout magazines remind me. I sit and wait alone.
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0: Thank you.

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Promoting a reggae-matic demonstration live from Kingston, Jamaica, this is an Abonic experience.

blank one out of the text. It's the blank, the blank, the blank, the blank, the blank one out of the text. It's the blank one out of the text. It's the blank one out of the text. It's the blank, the blank, the blank, the blank.

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1: Put it up. Oh, yeah. Baby. Oh, yeah. Baby. Oh, yeah. Baby. Oh, yeah. Baby. Oh, yeah. Baby. Oh, yeah. Baby. Oh, yeah. Baby. Oh, yeah. Baby. Oh, yeah. Baby. Oh, yeah. Baby. Oh, yeah. Baby. Oh, yeah. Baby. Oh, yeah. Baby. Oh, yeah. Baby. Oh, yeah. Baby. Oh, yeah. Baby. Oh, yeah. Baby. Oh, yeah. Baby. Oh, yeah. Baby. Oh, yeah. Baby. Oh, yeah. Baby. Oh, yeah. Baby. Oh, yeah. Baby. Oh, yeah. Baby. Oh, yeah. Baby. Oh, yeah. Baby. Oh, yeah. Baby. Oh, yeah. Baby. Oh, yeah. Baby. Oh, yeah. Baby. Oh, yeah. Baby.